0: was so stupid. It's the same sounds over and over again.
1: 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Radio.

bet. 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Money really all that we fiending for. I'm doing things they ain't seen before. Bands ain't dumb, but extreme is all.

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0: 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C'est chaque jeudi, 22h minuit. Fraîche Urbaine.
1: We were lovers for the first time, running on the red lights. The middle finger was a peace sign, yeah. We were sipping on emotions, smoking and inhaling every moment. It was reckless and we

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1: Greetings, loved ones. Let's take a journey.

0: 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I want you, I need you, oh God. I need the Grammys, baby. These beautiful things that I've got. Thank you. I love you, LA.
1: Le frisson du direct, l'émotion de la capella. Vos artistes préférés, comme vous ne les avez jamais entendus. Fresh Live.

I fucking love you, Los Angeles. Thank you so much. This is the last show, and I think it's the best fucking show all tour, baby. 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

Hello, Las Vegas. 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This next song is called Halo.